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Between Rose Lane and Jones Avenue, Springfield.

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1: Affirmative. They said they don't want EMS, but they were on their way to the hospital for a broken leg. 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
0: All right. We'll slow roll until PD gives us further instruction.
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1: Three twenty-five,
2: okay, 17-year-old female that was pepper sprayed and there's still an active disturbance. 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
0: Area 62, okay. 49-year-old female, knee pain after a fall.
2: Deputy 95 is responding.

0: Okay, Deputy 9000. Okay, Deputy in Chief 95. Car lives at 27 Barbara Road. States the neighbor at 27 or 28 Norwin is burning garbage in a barrel. Smells of plastic. They're getting a headache from it. They declined EMS.
1: Okay.

0: Deputy Senator Spicer.
1: Okay, Deputy 7. It's been a two-vehicle accident. One vehicle struck a building. It's going to be the BMW dealership building.
0: Okay, I'll be there in a minute.

0: Deputy 7, right.
1: Okay, Deputy 7.
2: Bay 08, you can recall.

0: 325 from County.
1: Jack, 322-11.
2: Rescue 706.
0: Okay, Rescue 7. Okay, 322-11.
3: Montgomery Deputy 7, you have EMS responding.
0: Deputy 7, negative. It was just a standby.
3: Okay, we're going to need one for lacerations.
0: Hey, Deputy 7.

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Dagger Road, North Bethlehem Pike, Northwood.

0: Rescue 7, watch the debris field and right past Digger.
1: Proceed. County Chief 7 is on the scene.
2: Hey, Chief.
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1: Change. Deputy 7, do you want us on Pathfinder 5, Dagger, or inside the complex?
0: Come past the intersection. Come all the way to the entrance. Over this way, on in the BMW.

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1: County Squad 7 responding with the 4.
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0: Deputy 7 to Squad 7. Pull up in a southbound lane behind a police car.
1: Repeat that message.
0: Squad 7, pull up in a southbound lane behind a police car. Engine 7, you guys can recall.
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0: You check and see if you have emergency contacts for the BMW. We do have significant damage to a wall. We're going to have to get inside.
1: Okay, Deputy.
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2: My apologies, sir. We've been available for a while with an official.
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0: 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Between Calvin Road and Sorrel Horse Road. Lower and lower. Okay, Chief 20.
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3: 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Between Constitution Drive and Arcola Road, Upper Providence.
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0: 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Friday, 356 at choking, 139 Musket Road. Between Powderhorn Road and Kingwood Road, Upper Marion.
1: 319, all right.
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0: Do you copy the notes?
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3819, okay. 35333, a head injury. 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
1: 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A unit, 2-year-old male, conscious, bleeding from head and knee after a fall with med staff.
0: I'm coming from Chief 20.
1: Chief 20.

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1: Montgomery County from Chief 28.
0: Chief 28.
1: 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Everything's clear. Charlie, come available.
0: Okay, Chief 28.

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2: 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Okay. 45 Beaker for 345 Cedars, area 86 North Tomlinson Avenue. 45 Beaker for 345 Cedars, 86 North. 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
2: 351-12. 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
1: Your message.
4: Sorry, I stopped on. Two vehicle traffic accident on the on ramp to southbound 309 at Highland. No injuries. Send police.
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2: Camp 27, I've seen command, and is Op 6 available?
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0: 0-5-2, okay.

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0: Squad 27,
1: Squad 27, Squad 27, Squad 27, Squad 27, Squad 27, Squad 27, Squad 27, Squad 27, Squad 27, Squad 27, Squad 27, Squad 27, Squad 27,
0: Squad 27, Squad 27, Squad 27, Squad
1: 27, Squad 27, Squad 27, Squad 27, Squad 27, Squad 27, Squad
2: 27, Squad 27, Squad 27, Squad 27, Squad 27, Squad 27, Squad 27, Squad 27, Squad 27, Squad 27, Squad 27, Squad 27, Squad 27, Squad 27, Squad 27, Squad 27, Squad 27, Squad 27, Squad 27, Squad 27, Squad 27, Squad 27, Squad 27, Squad 27, Squad 27, Squad 27, Squad 27, Squad 27, Squad 27, Squad 27, Squad 27, Squad 27, Squad 27, Squad 27, Squad 27, Squad 27, Squad 27, Squad 27, Squad 27, Squad 27, Squad 27, Squad 27, Squad 27, Squad 27, Squad 27, Squad 27, Squad 27, Squad 27, Squad 27, Squad 27, Squad 27, Squad 27, Squad 27, Squad 27, Squad 27, Squad 27, Squad 27, Squad 27, Squad 27, Squad 27, Squad 27, Squad 27, Squad 27,

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1: 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Off Farmar Lane, White Marsh.

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5600 gas outside. Here at Charles Street and Barnes Avenue, box 5637. 5600 gas outside. Here at Charles Street and Barnes Avenue, box 5637. Upper Mirror.

0: every 56 degrees or smart.
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1: Okay, Deputy 56-3.
2: Go ahead, Deputy.
0: All traffic is all right. There's construction on Henderson there.
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0: 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We're staging at David and Charles, unless there's an area you want us to check.
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1: Deputy 56 3.
0: There's no odors of natural gas in the area. There's an older car that went through the neighborhood twice while we were checking it out, and it could have been that. Other than that, there's no issues were available.
1: Okay, Deputy 56.

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For 81, cover 384, respiratory emergency, 240 North Penn Street, between East Monument Avenue and Summit Avenue, Hatboro.

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Between West Robert Street, West Logan Street, Box 225, Norristown.

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5: County Quinn 27 is responding with 3.
1: Okay, Quinn 27. 352 ASS 352 seizures, 26 Palomino Corp. 352 ASS 352 seizures, 26 Palomino Corp. Off Sawyer's Way, Worship.

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1: 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Large sounding. I'll have command.
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0: Alarm company called back. They spoke to Randy Apolvino. Stated the alarm was set off by Steve.
1: Copy that.

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Cardiac emergency. 3011 Montgomery Avenue. Number 1. 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Apartment number 1. 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

0: Verde, seizures, 1705 Arc Street. 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Between Robert Circle and East Locust Street, Norristown. 308-19, okay, 17-year-old male actively seizing with a history.
1: Okay.

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1: Copy that, Quinn 27 on hand, over that assignment.
2: Proof deal is en route.
3: 358-1, okay. Or the third party from a health center. 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
1: Yeah, Captain 27 is good with that. 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
2: Fall victim, 232 Church Road, between Kent Road and East Montgomery Avenue, Harbor Section, Lower Marion.

69, fire alarm. 144 Cherry Street, box 942. Station 69, a fire alarm. 144 Cherry Street. Between Doll Valley and South Washington Street, box 942. Touchdown.

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2: 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Arrest story emergency. 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Between Squire Drive and Walsh Road, Marsham.

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Gloria Day Farms from 226 C. Charlie. 3445 Davis Hill Road. 381, head injury. Gloria Day Farms, room 226 C. Charlie. 3445 Davis Hill Road. Between Pennypack Road and Turnpike Drive, Upper Moreland.

0: County 35214 will be transferring to Admiral Nova.
1: 351A cover 358A. 382 medic assisted overdose. Langfield Pike and Greenwood Avenue. 351A cover 358A. 382 medic assist. An overdose. Langfield Pike and Greenwood Avenue. Wing code section, Cheltenham.
2: Three fifty one twelve.
3: Okay, stage in the area. Police out on a traffic stop with a passenger overdosing.
2: Copy with instructions. County 358-12 is temporary ALS. 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Recall the covers.
3: Okay. Police out on a traffic stop with a passenger overdosing. Stage in the area. Three 51-12 from county, you can recall.
2: Bell.
3: No. 382 recall. Handled by 358-12.

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0: Unknown reason for activation, turned over to maintenance and code enforcement on scene. We're available.
1: Okay. You caller confirmed building 26. They're going to step outside. They saw you drive past at one point.
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1: Good.
0: Okay, they're going to be a bit further up. They're on the ramp northbound Eastern Road from 309 in front of the towers.
1: Appreciate it.

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0: 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You can attach it as a temporary DLS to the respiratory emergency. Keep the medic coming, though.
1: 3132. Okay, it'll be in the lobby. 68-year-old male, short breath, west building. Litter gas outside. Here, Godfrey Road and Sproul Road. Station 23, litter gas outside. Here, Godfrey Road and Sproul Road. Rosemont Section, Radnor Township, Delaware County.
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0: Can you have somebody from the gas company respond out to this location? 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

329B, a fall victim, 939 North Warren Street. 329B, a fall victim, 939 North Warren Street. Between Prospect Street and Gray Street, pops down.

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0: 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I'm available.
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1: 3456, okay. 329, respiratory emergency. 20 Dawn Drive. 329, respiratory emergency. 20 Dawn Drive. Between Western Road and Ridley Street, Douglas Township, Berks County.

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Station 4, fire alarm. 25 Johns Road. Between Ivanetta Road and Edgemore Road. 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
1: 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Room 424, 78-year-old female on witness fall.
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Apartment 4, Plots Apartments, 400 Main Street. Between South 4th Avenue, North 5th Avenue, Box 8698, Roarsford,

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Between Geyer Road and Jack's Lane. 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
0: 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Recall handled by 3825.

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1: 386 is responding place at 308, Donald Payne's, 101 Pearl Street. 386 is responding place at 308, Donald Payne's, 101 Pearl Street, off West Lafayette Street, Norristown. 356A, disregard tones in print.

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Upper Dublin.

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Willow Grove Apartments, 11 Park Avenue, Fox 35131. 35 fire alarm. Willow Grove Apartments, 11 Park Avenue, between Moreland Road and Easton Road, Fox 35131, Upper Moreland.

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38, fall victim, 8320 Forest Avenue. 38, fall victim, 8320 Forest Avenue. Between Fisher Road and Bethany Road, Elkins Park Section, Cheltenham.

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Between Donner Road and North Charlotte Street, New Hanover.

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0: I'm just looking at the MDT. I didn't see anything requiring the scene secure, but they do, they made contact. Do you know anything?
1: Yeah, they have not advised us that it's secure. I'll double check with their dispatcher.
0: Thank you, sir.

0: 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We're going to stage in 1881 Swamp Pike.
1: 3323, okay. We just got the okay. The scene is secure.
2: 381, respiratory emergency, 20 Abbeyview Avenue. 381, respiratory emergency, 20 Abbeyview Avenue, between Davisville Road and Church Street, Upper Maryland.

0: 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Which one are they?
1: 329.
0: Class 10, Luca 3, we'll call.
1: 329, okay.

0: 308 a fall victim, 345 Jefferson Street. 308 a fall victim, 345 Jefferson Street between Brook Alley and Fairfield Road, Plymouth.
1: 352. Handle that for the man there, where?
2: 362, 72-year-old female originally called for a lift assist. She's unable to get it, but...
1: Okay.

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Fall victim 15308 Shenandoah Drive. 322, cover 322A. Fall victim 15308 Shenandoah Drive off the Shenandoah Boulevard, Lower Providence.

0: 329B, cover 329, respiratory emergency, apartment 2, 23 King Street. 329B, cover 329, respiratory emergency. Apartment 2, 23 King Street, between Man 20 Street and Van Buskirk Alley. Potsdam.
1: 54-year-old male conscious but difficulty breathing. Apartment 2, but he'll be waiting outside.
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Lafayette Avenue and Militia Hill Road, Whitmarsh.

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1: 331, okay. 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They're going to go POV with their daughter.
0: Copy that.
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I'm coming.

376 motorcycle accident. You're at Main Street and Indian Creek Road. 376 motorcycle accident. You're at Main Street and Indian Creek Road, Lower South.

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1: 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Possible broken leg.

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Main Street and Indian Creek Road, Box 616. Station 89 Fire Police is a traffic control after the motorcycle accident. Main Street and Indian Creek Road, Box 616, Lower Salford.

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Between Penn Square Road and Stony Creek Road, East Norton.

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Station 14, Fire Alarm, Hottest Place of Hope. 1107 East Main Street. Between Lakeview Drive and North Bales Road. Box 5316, Lansdale.

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1: Got it, 369, one of them.
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0: 37, other gas inside. 1137 at Keene Road, box 4514. Station 7, odor gas inside. 1137 McKean Road. Stonehouse Road and Wooded Pond Road, box 4514, Lower Glenwood.
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0: 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Chief Wisconsin area.
1: Chief 26 Yannick. There should be multiple people there as well as a Norman bus van.
0: Receive. It'll be the address in front of 2435.
1: 2435, okay.
0: Sorry, that's going to be Trikler.
1: G369, okay.

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1: G3-6-9, okay.
0: Okay, Rescue 7 responding.
1: Okay, Rescue 7. Rescue 7, caller has an odor of propane inside the garage. States her husband put the grill in the garage last night and may have forgotten to turn the propane off.
0: Okay, got it.

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0: 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Do you want to see if we can find someone closer?
1: 85 or 83 cars on.
0: They are not at the moment, unfortunately. We'll take a look around.
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0: Okay, Chief 369.

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1: Okay. Your closest is going to be 79 or 91 PD. 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
0: No, you can cancel them now. We're good. Thank you.
1: Okay, 3369.

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Bentley Time Athletic. 375, Commerce Drive. 51, unconscious subject, Lifetime Athletic, 375, Commerce Drive, West Pennsylvania Avenue and Delaware Avenue, Upper Dublin.

0: 351 for each responding.
1: 351-3, okay. 25-year-old male, collapsed. Appears to be breathing, is now coming to as well. They'll be at the family locker room near the front.
0: Okay.

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1: Deputy 7.
0: 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We'll be in a process of ventilation. 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
1: Seven units, all the units on scene for Deputy 7.

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505-369 KRS-71 vomiting. 639 Main Street. 505-369 KRS-71 vomiting. Apartment 1, 639 Main Street. Between 6th and 7th Street, Freckle.

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1: 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The center office smoke detector in sheds 1 and 2.
0: Back

T-25 is on location. 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Between Old Dolph and Dolph Lane.

0: through the center office smoke detector. They also said sheds 1 and 2.
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1: Okay.
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0: 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Is there an apartment for this?
1: Apartment 1.
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1: His job comes out as 215 Old Gulf. The actual address is 315 Old Gulf, which is not your problem. That comes out from the alarm company that way, which throws it into a different block. I will contact the fire marshal's office and try to get this corrected. Again, station 25 is available, and if you could take that alarm for 215/315 Old Gulf Road out for 30 hours, that would be helpful. We're available.
0: Chief 25, okay.

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Twenty-nine oh five Thunderhead Road. 3-1, Flovington. 2905 Thunderhead Road. Almond Road, White Owl Road, Abington.

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1: 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Odor ADS inside.
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2: Right. Yeah.

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1: It's great.
0: Same as earlier this week. Started the Longhorns.
1: Pretty. Yeah, it's pretty. It's all.
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0: 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We advise police we set off the security alarm for Jules Pizza.
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0: 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Off Joshua Drive, Limerick.
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0: 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Petrie Avenue and Montrose Avenue. Rosemont, Lower Merion.
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1: Ladder and Assistant 23, okay. We got the fire smoke zone 4. One company called back in. 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Said it was a false alarm. They had a tech servicing the alarm.
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2: 325-65.
3: We're picking up a call on Chester, covering 83. 209 Hofstacker Road, East Benson for the fall.
2: Three 25-65, okay.

313 South of Bain, 42 Haverford Road. 313 South of Bain, 42 Haverford Road. Between Sherry Lane and Graywall Lane, Herbert Hills, Lower Merion.

0: 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I sent you a message. 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
1: Copy an air gun. No longer on location, and they have an unknown direction of travel for him at the time.
0: Yeah, okay.
3: Yeah, the 324 is responding.
1: 3184, okay, room 14, 17, 83-year-old female with wheezing. Mm-hmm.

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Third Avenue of the A. Unconscious subject West Marshall Street and Halls Avenue. 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

0: 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It's a white female, gray hooded sweatshirt. Maybe it's possibly due to drugs.
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69329 Beach Over the Mean, pedestrian struck Madison Street, Queen Street. 69329 Beach Over the Mean, pedestrian struck Madison Street, Queen Street, possible.

0: County from 3 at 6B. 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
1: 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Yeah, 329, 97-year-old female in memory care.
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2: 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Intoxicated up counter.
1: Where is he?
0: Three sixty nine respiratory emergency, seven nineteen Jefferson Street. We must 7th and 8th Streets, Red Hill.
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4: Deputy 71, okay. And there was a mic on location advising it was a false alarm.
1: Okay, I'll confirm.

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0: 525-0329, general weakness, 1163 South Street. 525-0329, general weakness, 1163 South Street, between South Price Street and South Rowland Street.
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1: County 3528, we'll take the rest of Curry. Can we call the 7? They're aware.
2: 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So it's going to be suite B Bravo 101, 6-year-old female, difficulty breathing. They advise to come to the front of that building.

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1: 351-1, okay.

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1: County Chester 84-2, arrival on hot zone.
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1: County Chester, make 83-2 busy in Chester. Chester 83-2, okay. Which 345 units on scene?
2: 345-7.
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0: 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I'm in the back with alarm check right now. Working on the system.
2: Hey, Sticker. 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

0: Okay. 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
1: I can handle it unless you want to come in. It's up to you.
0: No, all good. 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We're available. It's 29. Yeah, it's up to you.
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0: For 56A, coming to meeting QRS 56, head injury to Chick-fil-A, 160 North Gulf Road. Re 56A, coming to meeting QRS 56, head injury, Chick-fil-A, 160 North Gulf Road, up Murray.
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34731 Fall Victim 2905 Thunder Head Road. 34731 Fall Victim 2905 Thunder Head Road. Between Holman Road and White Owl Road Avenue.

0: 3-day respiratory emergency, 24 West 7th Street. 3-day respiratory emergency, 24 West 7th Street between 4th Street and Mill Street.
1: You're responding.
2: Three 13-2, okay. Male, 30s in the deli department.
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East First Avenue and the Perky Newman Trail. 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

0: 318, 351 is a Medica head injury, 235 Northwestern Avenue. 318, 351 is a Medica head injury, 235 Northwestern Avenue, off Ridge Avenue, Springfield. County 381's responding temporary ALS. 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
1: 381, okay. 68-year-old female after falling off a horse. 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
0: Proceed.
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You're 22A, automatic status, the Wawa 705 South Trooper Road, Little Providence.

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2: 3.211. 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
1: 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You're inside.
0: 322-11, guy.
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0: Good.
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1: Negative. 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
0: Okay, received.
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1: One way deck, cover 313, general weakness. One with dialysis, 295 East Lancaster Avenue. One way deck, cover 313, general weakness. One with dialysis, 259 East Lancaster Avenue. One with lumber.
0: 70s Church.
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1: 313 is for...
0: 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If you want to redirect 31311 to Saunders, and you can recall Delaware County.
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1: 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We're swapping calls. 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
1: Deputy Tillery.
2: Deputy Joker. Car saying to the side of the complex, they see a small fire and black smoke. It's unknown what's burning.
0: For 76 car.
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0: 313, okay.

75, Burst Engine 95-1. 332 asked for the injuries. He ran from Farmington Avenue to 100 southbound. 79, Burst Engine 95-1. 332 asked for the injuries. He ran from Farmington Avenue to 100 southbound. Bus 92 went up the bottom.

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1: 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They said they're going to be outside of the Montgomery County Emergency Services entrance. 3.5-year-old male.
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1: One respiratory emergency, Kalamazoo Senior Living, 1120 North York Road. 3-1, respiratory emergency, Kalamazoo Senior Living, 1120 North York Road, up and along.

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1: Deputy Tucker.

79, redispatch, has some injuries, ramp from Farmington Avenue to 100 southbound. 79, redispatch, has some injuries, ramp from Farmington Avenue to 100 southbound. Bus 921.

0: 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Right after the A, Sullivan to Metro PCS, 514 West Marshall Street, North End.
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This is 7 East Main Street, Lansing.

351A Respiratory Emergency, the MSA at Ivy Hill, 1401 Ivy Hill Road. 351A Respiratory Emergency, room 107, the MSA at Ivy Hill, 1401 Ivy Hill Road, Springfield.

Between IV dehydration, 595 Virginia Avenue. Between IV dehydration, 595 Virginia Avenue, between North Warren Street, Brookside Avenue, Potsdam.

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0: Class 2.
2: 384, cardiac emergency, 147 East Moreland Avenue. 384, cardiac emergency, 147 East Moreland Avenue, between Jacksonville Road and South New Street, Hatboro.

0: Sorry, 251-12, I'm out.
1: 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Room 107, 57-year-old female, difficulty breathing.

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0: 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Between Jasper and Roberts Drive, off from
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0: 356 Acura 56, fall within 348 Goat Street. 356 Acura 56, fall within 348 Goat Street. Refrailer Street, Greenfield Alley, Upper Merritt.
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2: Three forty-five A, cover 345 vomiting, 414 Lansdale Avenue. 345 A, cover 345 vomiting, 414 Lansdale Avenue, between 4th and 5th Streets, Lansdale.

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1: 3056-100. Says 356-6 general weakness 204 Bernard Drive. 356-100. Says 356-6 general weakness 204 Bernard Drive. Between Jasper Road, Roberts Drive, Upper Marriott.

0: 318 cover 351A general weakness. 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
0: Reporting a vehicle accident, Morris Road and Landis Road. And I think it's in Lower Salford Township. We are not involved, checking on injuries.
1: MIH-1, okay. 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
0: Correct.
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0: 376 accident with injuries, Morris Road, Landis Road, Box 619. 376 accident with injuries, Morris Road, Landis Road, Lower Salford.
1: County 3766.
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1: You can attach to the vehicle accident.
2: 3766, okay.
3: County MIH-1.
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369 QRS 71 head injury. 2674 Garyville Pike. 369 QRS 71 head injury. 2674 Garyville Pike. Off Fennel Road, Graham Road, Upper Hanover.

313 cardiac arrest, 406 Maplewood Avenue. 313 cardiac arrest, 406 Maplewood Avenue, between Monroe Road and Schiller Avenue, Marion, Lower Marion.

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1: Three nineteen sixty three,
0: okay. Station 53 Brush, 422 East, mile marker 188.7, box 6617 E Echo. Station 53, a brush fire. Route 422 eastbound, mile marker 188.7. From the ramp from Egypt Road and the ramp to 363, box 6617 E Echo, Low Province Township.
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0: Okay.
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0: 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Entering 422 eastbound at Oaks.
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Between Rattle Road and Old Dirt Road, bus 29 after 4 Avenue.

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There it is. Traffic supply, 171 Mill Road. 325 Acre 322A. There it is. Traffic supply, 171 Mill Road, Upper Providence.

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0: The alarm is activated from construction at 1621-1621, the fairway, which is going to be Agra Burger and Grill. 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

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Lehigh Valley Pediatrics, 101 West 7th Street. 505 River 369, subject to pain. Lehigh Valley Pediatrics, 101 West 7th Street, Penn.

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1: 313, Joka. Recall Center
3: 313-2. Okay, 3691.
1: 3691.
3: We're just leaving Upper Bucks right now. You can recall the cover. We'll take that call.
1: 3691, okay. Perks 505, recall to the device 369. Tony Perks. Tony Perks 5053, we cancel the recall. Perks 5053, okay.

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You're 22, cover the A, ask with injuries, Egypt Road and South Triple Road. You're 22, cover the A, ask with injuries, the area of Egypt Road and South Triple Road, low problem.

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1: 313-2, okay.
0: County Fair 71 Road.
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0: 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It's 501 Moore Street. 3RF 30A. 356A is Matic Derivatives, 501 Moore Street, between Violet Street and High Street, North Tampa.
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0: Sorry for extrication. 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

0: Yeah, and Quinn 27 responding with 4.
1: Quinn 27, okay.
2: Non-emergency, 4 lifting.
0: Message received.
3: Squad 27 with 4.
1: Squad 27, okay.

0: the car saying the wife just advised that the alarm's been going on and off, and that she was feeling dizzy, and now they're saying she just left to go buy a new detector. That should be available.
1: 313 11, okay.

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1: 252, okay. Third party caller, their wife advised the alarm's been going off and on. The wife then left to go buy a new detector. They are saying that if you get there before she gets back, you can enter.
0: Okay. You have EMS respond to this?
1: Affirmative. The wife was saying she felt dizzy.

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1: okay.
2: County, 313-2 available, refusal.
1: 313-2, okay.
3: Okay. You can take this, correct? Affirmative. Okay.

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1: 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County clear 16 transport 9 stem. 3860, okay.
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1: We'll take the present call. Recall 376.
0: Resources, recall hand right 336. Brady Freak over 381, accident with injuries, Old Welsh Road, Fitzwater Town Road. Brady Freak over 381, an accident with injuries, Old Welsh Road, and Fitzwater Town Road, Abington.

0: You can't recall 383 line of left.
1: So, 383 recall and advisory.

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2: Okay.
1: And 345-16, the child's heading back to 133 Glenmont Drive now with his parents.

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AI Fire Police Traffic Control the tree down, 90 Fretz Road, between Castle Road and Skip Back Creek Road, box 611 Lower South.

0: 308 Fracture, Suburban Community Medical Arts Pavilion, 2705 DeKalb Pike. 308 Fracture, Suburban Community Medical Arts Pavilion, 2705 DeKalb Pike, East Harden. 360, okay. Male 22 fell off a bicycle, possible broken ankle. He said he's going to be between Suburban and the restaurant store in the parking lot.
1: 60 received.

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2: County 3819, arriving Einstein.
0: 3819, okay.
3: .321 cardiac emergency CVS, 272 East Butler Avenue. 351 cardiac emergency CVS, 272 East Butler Avenue, Ambler.

have the fire marshals on investigation. St. Hilary Parish Center, 810 South Wagon Road. 29, FM 29, investigation. The St. Hilary Parish Center, 810 South Wagon Road, Green Marie Road, Meeting House Road, Box 29, Detail 3 Abbott. FM 29, 1, okay. Got it for the St. Hilary Parish Center for a Zone 1 pool station, and staff called in and said that it was set off by the hot water heater and that they did not need fire assistance. Received.

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1: 386.
0: Dispatcher, stiff call 3867, show some route, please. Correction, 3860.
1: 386, okay.
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It's 5-building investigation, Madison West Elm Apartments, 400 West Elm Street. 55, a building investigation, Madison West Elm Apartments, 400 West Elm Street between Caldwell Lane and Corson Street. Gotcha.

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0: Sissy Vaughn, 308B, asthma and injuries, J. Noor, 542 North Trooper Road. Sissy Vaughn, 308B, asthma and injuries, J. Noor, 542 North Trooper Road, between Industry Lane and Germantown Pike Eastbound.
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0: 229 CBA, Potsdam Dialysis, 5 South Sunnybrook Road. 229 CBA, Potsdam Dialysis, number 5 South Sunnybrook Road, lower Potsdam.
1: County Battalion 61 en route.
0: County Battalion 61. 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Female is out. Should be a checkup.
1: Reissue. Deputy 61 en route.
0: Deputy 61, you copy the name?
1: Yeah, that's right.
0: Deputy 61.

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0: 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Fall victim to CVS, 2870 Moreland Road. 3301. Fall victim to CVS, 2870 Moreland Road. 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
0: 3257, or where?
2: 35319, Turbo 384, has some injuries. He's down on room, Shoemaker Road. 35319, cover 384, has some injuries. He's down on room, Shoemaker Road, up one.

0: 135, okay. The two vehicle accident, at least one patient is bleeding at this point. Okay.
1: County 318-4, Class 3, Abington.
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Respiratory emergency, 746 Jackson Street, Prince State Street, Beth Drive. Upper one.

0: standing clear 35 is arriving. Clear 35, okay. General weakness. Room 1234, the Magnolia Building, Frederick Living. 2049 Big Road up front.
1: 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Room 3831,
2: okay, room 1234, Magnolia Wing, 86-year-old female.
1: Okay, thank you.
2: County 345-33-0. 345-33, okay, 67-year-old male. 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

0: Cowan 321, what's on it?
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1: Three eight six,
2: okay. 23-year-old male, after all, he's bleeding from the ears.
1: Okay.

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2: Re-51A on response to subject. 345 Militia Hill Road. Re-51A on response to subject. 345 Militia Hill Road. And 10 Avenue Joshua Road, Whitemore.
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2: Seventeen, 10-12, 345A, cardiac arrest, Walters Garage, 2041 Township Pine Road. 17-12, 345A, cardiac arrest, Walters Garage, 2041 Township Pine Road, between Penn Street, Devlin Way, about 5520, Hatfield. Bus 151, disregard the 10.
3: 319-3, cancel the second VLS.
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1: 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Three,

313B, cover 313, Ash with injuries. West Lancaster Avenue, Montrose Avenue. 313B, Charlie Main, Ash with injuries. West Lancaster Avenue, Montrose Avenue, Rosemont Lane.

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1: 313-3.
2: 27 electric fire outside East Johnson Highway and Scalpike. 27 electric fire outside East Johnson Highway and Scalpike. Norristown.

0: Johnny Quinn 27, responding with 4.
1: Quinn 27, okay, broken wires on the pole, and there's marking.
2: Squad 27 with 4.
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0: 345-7 is en route to cardiac.
1: 345-7, okay.
2: Lower Road and Moyer Road. 74 electrical fire outside, Lower Road and Moyer Road. 6389 Frank County.

0: 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Off Creek Drive up.
1: Y27, Dick. Y27. Yes. Can you block it at that intersection we just passed, and we'll go down to DeKalb and block it.
2: All right, Mr. Receive.

0: Yeah, I mean, spot 27 is on location. We do have parking to the wires over top the roadway. We'll be shutting down Johnson Highway from DeKalb to Locust. And if you can notify FICO.
1: Squad 27, okay.
2: Squad's in the corner. 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
0: Okay, I did notice that, I don't know if that wire going across, if that's maybe where it parked. Just watch that one wire crossing Johnson.
2: Hi, message received.

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You know, Eisenhower Lane, Roosevelt Way, Montgomery.

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1: 13-1, okay.
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2: Okay, apparently they're also arcing down here right at the intersection, so police are going to be trying to get some help so we can shut this entire intersection down.
3: All right.

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0: Charlie 3, Tango Bravo. 3, Tango Bravo. We will be clear, obvious class 5, through Einstein Command. 3, Tango Bravo.
1: Charlie 3, 31.
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0: 3831, okay.

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Traffic control of the electric fire. East Johnson Highway and Southlight. 27-54-56 Fire, please. Traffic control of the electrical fire. East Johnson Highway and Southlight by 5226 North.

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0: Could you put us en route to 24 East Orinance, northbound PA for a 66-year-old male on the 302? He's been aggressive and threatening behavior towards his wife. Did you have PD meet us there for assistance?
1: Very much, okay.

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3: 46 Fire Police, 27 Fire Police, Traffic Control, the Alaska Fire, East Johnson Highway to Galpite. 46 Fire Police, 27 Fire Police, Traffic Control, the Alaska Fire, East Johnson Highway to Galpite, 5226 North.
4: Okay. I'm at Allen Allen Keeper. I'll take in the Alloy. County Safety 563, you could show me a route to the Alloy.
0: Safety 563, okay.
5: Yeah, investigating.
0: And they believe there's... Alright, they're saying there's three elevators involved, and there's subjects in all three of the elevators.
4: Can the three elevators involved and three for subjects in all three?
3: Elevator rescue. Alloy Hotel, 301 West Galpike. 56 in elevator rescue, the Alloy Hotel. 301 West Galpike, between King Circle and Brandywine Lane. 568 Upper Mary.
1: Captain crew.
0: Deputy 56, straight up. Do you copy the notes?
1: Yeah.
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3: 62, fire alarm, Folkways, 1120 Meeting House Road. 62, fire alarm, Folkways of Glennon, 1120 Meeting House Road, between the Galpike and Folkways Drive, Box 4590, Robert Quinn.

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2: 33, electrical fire outside, 1673, skip at point. 33, electrical fire outside, you're 1673, skip at point. Green Haggy Lane and Oak Ridge Drive, 464 with.

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1: Squawk 6.
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3: County Squad 33 responding to 4.
1: Squad 33, okay. Reported to be lightning struck an electrical pole.
3: Proceed.

0: 322 Medic 322A, head injury to the Arclay building at Eagle Hospital, 100 Eagle recruit. 322A is a medic, head injury, the Arclay building at Eagle Hospital, 100 Eagle Road, North Providence. 56 units, okay.
1: Safety 56, Rob Lafayette, Miller Ford.
2: 322-11, okay, 53-year-old male after a fall.
1: Squad officer.
3: I'm coming out to leave you guys. 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So which way should I come? To Cal Street or Johnson Highway?
1: Fine, Mr. Johnson. You're ready with Quint.
3: Pine to Johnson. Okay.
0: Assistant 27K.
3: Dispatch it out. I'm on my way to leave one of the trucks.
0: Okay, assistant 27.
4: Okay, I'm on the east side of the house, and I got a heavy odor out here.
0: Squad 33. Change 23.
5: 30. 27. Irrigation side, 622 Cherry Street. 27 Irrigation side, 622 Cherry Street between West Chestnut Street, West Monster Street, North.
0: Squad 33.
3: You can also hold a response to Squad 33.
0: County
6: Squad 23 responding with 2.
0: Squad 23, okay. Squad 56, okay.
3: Safety 56, go ahead.
0: For maintenance, the only number we have listed is the on-call. 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We have nothing else for any of them.
3: Safety 56. See, can you get to 56 PD and see if they have anything on file?
0: I will check.
7: Chief 23 to county.
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1: Negative, they just gave in the DR Clay building.
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1: 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Correct.

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1: Okay, Clint 27.
2: Chatting from Squad 33, we're clear of the scene. 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
4: Deputy 22, right?
0: Deputy 22, okay.
4: That is Deputy 663. The rescues are complete. The elevator at the outlet.
0: Rescue complete, 1829.
5: T-25 in this here.
0: Okay, G-25.
2: 24, 22, building investigation, 1340 Fenimore Lane. 22, 24, building investigation, 1340 Fenimore Lane, well, Summerhill Lane, Lavalon.
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0: 4-5-6-7-2 Woodley, straight after the main fall victim, 704 Gawain Road. Straight after the main fall victim, 704 Gawain Road. Reverend Owen Lane Johnson Road, Plymouth. Okay, G24.
1: 3-8-6, did you okay 64-year-old male short of breath after a fall?

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0: 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Safety 56, Squad 56 is going to relocate to the alley.
1: System 1 Fire, Police 27 Fire, Police, Traffic 12, the Electrical Fire, East Johnson Highway, and the Cal Pike. System 1 Fire, Police, with 27 Fire, Police, Traffic 12, the Electrical Fire, East Johnson Highway, and the Cal Pike, North.
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0: Just reopen that last call for us. We're headed back for wires down. Same spot.
1: Okay, Squad 33.

0: Yeah, and he ended 24 watts left soon. Nothing showing. The family's outside.
1: Okay, engine 24. 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
3: 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Skipback Pike, North Wales Road, Box 6410, Worcester.
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1: G33.
0: Just advising, we have 83 going out to Skipback Pike in North Wales Road for the traffic light reported to be sparking. Conflicting reports which side it's on. I know you guys are tied up.
1: Proceed. They advise. It's ours. Let us know.
0: Okay, G33.
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0: Traffic 61, switch to fire, please, east.

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1: Okay. 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We'll go to fire ground four again.
2: Okay, Deputy 56-3. 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
2: Okay, Deputy 56-3.
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0: 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And Cobb, it should be 120 South Gulf for fire alarm.
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1: County Deputy 56 shows charcoal is due to a power outage. Hold it at the squad.
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0: Deputy 22 from squad officer. Can we kill this alarm if you're able to do that?
1: I'll try.
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1: Yeah, affirmative. Accident on the expressway westbound 332.6.
0: Okay. We're clearing this scene for assistant 24-1. We'll be en route in a moment.
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1: 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Westbound, 332-6, Schuylkill Expressway. 22-24-313A. Accident with injuries, westbound, 332-6, Schuylkill Expressway, 76 westbound ramp at Madison Ford, 76 westbound ramp to Hollow Road, Lower Merion.
3: Johnny, 313, freezing road.
1: Three. 13-3, 313-11. Okay, one vehicle accident, male 30, complaining of dizziness.

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0: .322, 308 beam heading assist. Head injury, 6115 Shannon Dell Drive. 322, 308 beam heading assist, the head injury. The Meadows, Shenandoah, 6115 Shenandoah Drive, Lower Providence.
1: Squad and Deputy 22 entered to the highway.
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2: 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Chester 83, cover 376, be in accident with injuries, Longview Road and Main Street. 51. Chester 83, cover 376, be in accident with injuries, Longview Road and Main Street, box 844, Limerick.
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1: Kirkatoka. 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Yeah, P45 for County. 3. And they're requesting a cancel.
4: Receive.
1: Engine 45 responding with 4. Okay, engine 45.
2: 318, 258A Medic Assist, cover 351A seizures, 110 West Wasigan Avenue. 318, 358A Medic Assist, cover 351A seizures, room 233, St. Joseph's Villa, 110 West Wasigan Avenue, Springfield.
1: Three 18 1 again, 3
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1: Hey, W45.
0: Kelly, T-45 is responding. What's the building name?
1: G-45 to Quincy Building.
0: Copy that. Yes, as of right now.
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3: 308A, cardiac emergency, 665 Astor Street. 308A, cardiac emergency, 665 Astor Street, from West Blackberry Alley and West Oak Street, Norristown.
4: By the wrong accident, so we're going to try to proceed to the actual accident.
2: 13-11,
5: okay. County 313-3, we're going to continue in.
2: 13-3, okay.
0: County 318-4, clear from Abington. Places out on a special.
2: 318-4, okay.
6: 376-24 is pulling up.
2: 376-24, okay.
3: Assist the police, correction, assist EMS with lifting. 704 Gawain Road. Station 44, assist the EMS with lifting. 704 Gawain Road between Red Rowan Lane and Johnson Road, box 46, Plymouth.
2: L60 conscious, semi-alert, chest pains, difficulty breathing.

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2: Alarm's going to be Cava, 160 South Gulf. 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We ventilated. 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
1: Okay, safety 56-3.
0: Chief 44, sir.
1: Chief 44, okay, emergency speed for lifting.
0: Okay.
3: Fairly 25.
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4: Okay, 325.

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3: Rescue, are you calling the squad?
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1: Okay, 319.
2: Yeah, 225.
0: 58A, accident with injuries, Limekiln Pike and Greenwood Avenue. 358A, accident with injuries, Limekiln Pike and Greenwood Avenue, Wilmington, Cheltenham.
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2: County Assistant 24-1.
1: Assistant 24-1.
2: Line was available from Fenimore.
1: 381 Medic 384 CBA, 1955 DS Hill Road. 381 Medic 384 CBA, in a vehicle, the Aldi Food Store, 1955 Davis Hill Road, Abington. This is 22-2.
2: No injuries. We'll need services of state police.
1: Hoxton Avenue. It's a child caller, doesn't know his address. We're still trying to go further.
2: Affirmative.
1: Case is 22-2.
3: In Pennsburg, correct?
1: Correct, Pennsburg.
3: Receive fire.
4: County Clerk 5053 is responding.
1: County Clerk 5053. 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Right now the 911's dropping either 412 or 416 Washington, which puts it between West 3rd and Pottstown Avenue.
4: Receive.
5: County Medic 381-1's en route. 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
1: For recall. Chief 26, is Zone 8 Utility Room Pull Station.
6: See if you can contact an emergency number, Police County. 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
1: Chief 26, the alarm company was attempting to notify. They haven't called us back yet.

0: 3-13-11.
1: That's 11, go ahead.
0: From a system 22, there's no injuries there.
1: Copy that. Resume or stay?
0: System 22, 2 for gang.
2: Go ahead.
0: Just confirm me, 313 can recall. They're wondering.
3: That's correct. No EMS is needed.
0: Okay, system 22-2. Three from Cash, copy that.
3: Just if I can check on them and see if they have an ETA to us.
0: Okay, system 22-2.
4: 10-36, put me out, Albies.
0: Okay, look down 36.
1: Now,
0: Fort
1: Belmont, and
0: he was
1: helping backlog, so it might be a minute.
0: 3-4, okay. Lieutenant 36, gray Dodge Journey, unknownish female, and unconscious.
3: Okay, you arrive, just take up a blocking position, and just hold your crew with your truck, okay?
1: Okay. County Squad 22, they're arriving.
0: Squad 22.

0: County 37, Roger.
1: Okay, Kara 71. Show the police out there. The caller said he was going to come to the door, but he doesn't see anybody outside right now.
0: Received. We're on location with PD.
1: Received. 224, okay.
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2: Houston, deputy, 104 on the front.
3: Squad 33.
1: Just confirming, are you still out on Skip Back Pike? I know you said Pico is on scene.
3: We are, but we're actually going to be clear of the scene right now. Fire 3 is going to remain.
1: Okay, squad 33.
0: Got it, G44, we're available.
1: G44.
4: County 071.
1: 071.
4: Correct address is 412 Washington.
1: 071, okay.

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1: Okay, Engine 26.
2: Captain 26, check the main 4. I'm in the basement.
0: Receive.
1: Chief 45 from Kenny.
3: C-13-1 available. Off status, we'll call off status in a minute.
1: 3-13-1, okay.

0: County 313-3, we'll be clear of the highway.
1: 313-3, okay.
2: G45, your message.
3: Supervising, the caller called back and said the alarm is going off again. I assume you're in the building. They also said maintenance wasn't responding.
2: Are they in the Quincy building?
3: That's originally what they gave us. I can call them back and confirm.
2: All right. We're in the Quincy building. The alarm is not going off. They're unsure if this was a lightning strike, so we're in the process of trying to figure it out right now. They're trying to get in touch with the alarm company. We're still on scene at the Quincy building.
3: Okay, this was never called in by the alarm company, just so you're aware. It was only the resident. I'm going to call her back and make sure she's actually in the Quincy building.
2: Yeah, and if you can ask her to come outside to meet with one of us, we'll check whatever building she's in as well.
3: Okay, G45.

0: Yeah, the comfort spot.
1: 325.
0: We'll be class 3 pale. We'll call.
1: 322-5, okay.
2: Okay,
1: 362.
2: 362. 525.
1: Okay, 462.

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2: 4456, 318, cover 308. Accident with injuries. 276 westbound ramp to Germantown Pike, eastbound, box 410. 4456, 318, cover 308, accident with injuries. Westbound 276 ramp to eastbound Germantown Pike, box 410, Plymouth. All units operate in region 6.
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4: Capers 553.
5: County 321 responding.
4: 318 Waka. Region 1, we have just one vehicle on its roof on the ramp. 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
6: 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We have a power issue, and we're ventilating the building. We have a CO as it.
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7: 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Chapter 819, class 297, we'll notify.
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1: G44.
2: Morning, Mass. It's a 52-year-old male. It was a rollover. 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It's going to be just a checkup and most likely a refusal, and you can hold this for 44 units.
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2: 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Did you have a health department representative call my cell phone at the last 47278?
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1: 3062 is out of Essex.
0: Okay, 3062. The current flight just called in requesting to cancel, saying the subject's not injured.
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0: Okay, 3086.
2: Good to comment.
3: It was 3086 that Turnpike requested them to cancel.
2: Okay, have them proceed in. He's going to need to be checked out.
3: Okay, we'll bless him.
0: 3086 from County.
4: Guy 10.
0: Per Chief 44, he's requesting you do proceed in. He wants to be checked out.
4: Okay.
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1: 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Police are out with a small fire on top of the pole requesting you.
0: Okay.

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1: Safety 56.
0: You do with EMS for blocking 3290 Schuylkill Expressway eastbound for medical.
1: We see. Squad 56, I'm going to take it in.
0: Okay, any need for dispatch?
1: Negative.
0: Okay, safety 56.
1: Safety 56 County. Also, we're going to be clear of charcoal with the exception of FM3.
0: Okay, safety 56. 56 gears 56 with 56 abdominal pains. Eastbound, 329 Schuylkill Expressway. 356 gears 56 with 56 abdominal pains. Eastbound, 329 Schuylkill Expressway. Between the 202 northbound ramp to eastbound 76 and the eastbound 76 ramp to South Gulf Road, Upper Marion.
2: Squad 56 is en route.
0: Okay, squad 56. 3290 eastbound, they're off to the side.
3: Ladder 56, squad.
0: Okay, ladder 56. Squad 56, okay?
2: I've seen a note. You can place 56 available.
0: Okay, squad 56.

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1: 56.6, okay. From the caller, you can now recall. They requested to cancel, and they're going to go to the nearest urgent care.
0: How's that? We're built.

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1: 376-24.
0: We're going to be available with two patient refusals through Pottstown Command, release to their mother, and then you can take this unit off status.
1: 376-24, okay.

0: Yeah, I go Lieutenant 20.
1: Lieutenant 20.
0: Yeah, this particular list, the address is going to be 10 West Amherst for primary reasons. Well,
1: okay, Lieutenant 20.
0: And we're available.
1: Okay, Lieutenant 20.

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Godshall's Quality Meats, 675 Mill Road, between Indian Creek Road and Indian Field Lane, box 6381, Franconia.

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0: 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We'll handle the 701 plants to lab. 49's aware.
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